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2: Good evening. I'm WFXR meteorologist Kara Thompson from the Pinpoint Weather Center with your latest Southwest Virginia forecast. Increasing cloudiness is expected for the evening, with temperatures sinking into the mid-60s overnight. Scattered showers and thunderstorms are slated for the day ahead, with some storms becoming severe. Temperatures will rise into the lower 80s. For your full weather forecast, watch WFXR News.
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2: Good evening. I'm WFXR meteorologist Kara Thompson from the Pinpoint Weather Center with your latest Southwest Virginia forecast. Increasing cloudiness is expected for the evening, with temperatures sinking into the mid-60s overnight. Scattered showers and thunderstorms are slated for the day ahead, with some storms becoming severe. Temperatures will rise into the lower 80s. For your full weather forecast, watch WFXR News.
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2: Good evening. I'm WFXR meteorologist Kara Thompson from the Pinpoint Weather Center with your latest Southwest Virginia forecast. Increasing cloudiness is expected for the evening, with temperatures sinking into the mid-60s overnight. Scattered showers and thunderstorms are slated for the day ahead, with some storms becoming severe. Temperatures will rise into the lower 80s. For your full weather forecast, watch WFXR News.
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2: On June 22nd, 2026, an application was filed with the Federal Communications Commission seeking consent to the assignment of the licenses of WXBX 95.3 MHz and WLOY 660 kHz, both at Rural Retreat, and WYVE 1280 kHz at Withville, from Blue Ridge Media Partners Incorporated to Three Rivers Media Incorporated. 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
2: Good evening. I'm WFXR meteorologist Kara Thompson from the Pinpoint Weather Center with your latest Southwest Virginia forecast. Increasing cloudiness is expected for the evening, with temperatures sinking into the mid-60s overnight. Scattered showers and thunderstorms are slated for the day ahead, with some storms becoming severe. Temperatures will rise into the lower 80s. For your full weather forecast, watch WFXR News.
1: 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Come, let us be a part of your backyard solution.
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2: This year, the United States celebrates its 250th anniversary, and Wythe County joins the celebration. Wythe County was created in 1789 and named after George Wythe, a signer of the Declaration of Independence. The county courthouse was constructed in 1820. This Wythe County History Fact is sponsored by the Wythe County Historical Society and Wythe County Genealogical Association.
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1: We celebrate both our nation's history and Wythe County's. During the Civil War, Wythe County witnessed the Battle of Wytheville, which left soldiers scattered along the roads and pathways. On July 18, 1863, Colonel John T. Tolan and 800 of his Union soldiers fought the Confederate soldiers and citizens of Wytheville. Today's historical fact is brought to you by Wythe County Genealogical Association and Wythe County Historical Society.
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1: This year, the United States and Wythe County celebrate 250 years. In 1950, Wythe County was struck with a very violent strain of the polio epidemic, with almost 200 people sick and 23 dying. Wytheville, with a population of 5,500, had one of the nation's highest per capita rates of polio infection. Today's historical fact, brought to you by Wythe County Historical Society and Wythe County Genealogical Association.
2: We've been talking about Alley 170, the new Asian fusion restaurant in Wytheville, serving Chinese and Japanese cuisine. 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
3: I'm Chief Meteorologist Patrick McKee in the WFXR Pinpoint Weather Center with your latest Southwest Virginia forecast. Showers and storms are likely as we head into your Tuesday. Some of those could be strong, severe, damaging winds going to be the main threat. Temperatures rise into the mid-80s. For tonight, rain comes to an end. We'll see partial clearing as we drop into the mid-60s. And then sunny clouds come in for your Wednesday. We'll look for afternoon highs near 80. Watch WFXR News for your latest forecast.
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one. I can wait all night. What's it gonna be, boy? Yes or no? What's it gonna be, boy? 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
1: I'm Chief Meteorologist Patrick McKee in the WFXR Pinpoint Weather Center with your latest Southwest Virginia forecast. Showers and storms are likely as we head into your Tuesday. Some of those could be strong, severe, damaging winds going to be the main threat. Temperatures rise into the mid-80s. For tonight, rain comes to an end. We'll see partial clearing as we drop into the mid-60s. And then sunny clouds come in for your Wednesday. We'll look for afternoon highs near 80. Watch WFXR News for your latest forecast.
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1: With County and our nation celebrate our 250th anniversary. In 1793, Stephen Fuller Austin was born on the New River in Austinville. Lead and zinc mines were opened and shipped these minerals throughout the country. Austin later was known as the father of Texas. With County Genealogical Association and With County Historical Society sponsor this historical With County history fact.
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2: I'm Chief Meteorologist Patrick McKee in the WFXR Pinpoint Weather Center with your latest Southwest Virginia forecast. Showers and storms are likely as we head into your Tuesday. Some of those could be strong, severe, damaging winds going to be the main threat. Temperatures rise into the mid-80s. For tonight, rain comes to an end. We'll see partial clearing as we drop into the mid-60s. Then sunny clouds come in for your Wednesday. We'll look for afternoon highs near 80. Watch WFXR News for your latest forecast.
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3: And the National Weather Service office in Blacksburg has issued a severe thunderstorm warning for Smith County in Southwest Virginia, Southern Tazewell County in Southwest Virginia, Southwestern Bland County in Southwestern Virginia, West Central Wythe County until 11:45. At 10:50 a.m., severe thunderstorm was located near Asbury's, or 8 miles southeast of Cedar Bluff, moving southeast at 25 miles an hour. Expect 60-mile-an-hour wind gusts. Radar indicated impact. Expect damage to roof, siding, and trees. Locations impacted include Marion, Richlands, Tazewell, Chilhowee, Rover Treat, Cedar Bluff, and Ceres. Once again, that severe thunderstorm warning in effect until 11:45. We'll keep you updated. Here's Toto and Africa in 1982.

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0: As we celebrate the country's 250th anniversary, and with county's history, remember that in December of 1864, Union General George Stoneman set fire to Withville, destroyed the railroad bridge and the Royal Retreat Depot, captured Confederate soldiers, destroyed the lead mines, and around April of 1865, came back and burned Withville a third time. With County Genealogical Association and With County Historical Society sponsored today's History Facts.
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I hate to interrupt programming, but there is a tornado warning in issued for our area. National Weather Service office out of Blacksburg, tornado warning for, this is for southeastern Tazewell County, also southwestern Bland County, and northwestern Wythe County until 3:45. A severe thunderstorm capable of producing a tornado was located over Grattan or near Tazewell, moving southeast at 25 miles an hour. Tornado and quarter-size hail. Radar indicated rotation. Flying debris will be dangerous to those caught without shelter. Mobile homes will be damaged or destroyed. Damage to roofs, windows, and vehicles will occur. Tree damage is likely. Locations impacted include Bland, Tazewell, Royal Retreat, Ceres, Berks Garden, Grattan, and Tip Top. Once again, a tornado warning in effect for southeastern Tazewell, also southwestern Bland, and northwestern Wythe County. This is until 3:45 this afternoon. Backwards.

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1: AP News, I'm Ed Donahue. President Trump delivered the eulogy at Washington's National Cathedral for the senior senator from South Carolina.
2: A giant of the United States Senate, and a true American original who left us much too soon. And that can only be the one and only Lindsey Graham.
1: Graham was a close ally of the president. He died suddenly earlier this month.
2: No matter how heated things got in Washington, virtually everyone, Republican or Democrat, liked Lindsey. Well, not everybody, but it sounds good. Not everybody. He was a tough cookie.
1: There was an earlier service at the Capitol where the Republicans served for more than 30 years. Lindsey Graham will be buried tomorrow in his home state, South Carolina. The White House says meetings went well between President Trump and Israeli Prime Minister Benjamin Netanyahu, as well as with Ukrainian President Volodymyr Zelensky. More on Ukraine from the AP's Sagar Magani.
3: The closed door session weeks after Volodymyr Zelensky scored a coup at a NATO summit, with the president saying Ukraine would get a long-sought license to produce Patriot air defense systems. Zelensky was here in Washington for Lindsey Graham's funeral, which came hours after the president told Fox and Friends Graham was militant about backing Ukraine in the Russia fight.
4: I mean, Lindsey liked war, to be honest with you, okay? And I said, you're a nice guy. How come you like war so much?
3: Graham's last act in office was a visit to Kyiv, and GOP senators hope to advance his package of sanctions on nations who buy Russian oil, gas, and other exports. Sagar Magani, Washington.

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3: 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Then rev it up with the four-wheeler rodeo Thursday, the garden tractor pull Friday, and finish with the bulls and barrels rodeo Saturday night. 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
1: Good evening. I'm WFXR meteorologist Kara Thompson from the Pinpoint Weather Center with your latest Southwest Virginia forecast. Some showers and storms will linger into the evening before coming to an end overnight. Temperatures will fall into the lower 60s. Expect increasing sunshine and breezy winds for the day ahead, with temperatures rising into the upper 70s. For your full weather forecast, watch WFXR News.
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5: 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I-77 is one of only two land vehicular tunnels, Big Walker Mountain Tunnel and East River Mountain Tunnel, to cross a state line of both Virginia and West Virginia. 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